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1: 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There's vomit on his

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1: 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Black Styles, Barry, and carry like Mariah.

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2: Hey you! Don't watch that! Watch this! 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The nuttiest sound around! So if you're coming off the street and you're beginning to feel the heat, well, listen, Buster, you better start to move your feet to the rockinest, rock-steady beat of madness!

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2: 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This is the Intergalactic Operator. Can I help you?
3: Yes. I'm trying to reach Flight Commander P.R. Johnson on Mars Flight 247.

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1: I got no excuses for all of these goodbyes. Call me when it's over, 'cause I'm dying inside. 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Call me when it's over and myself has reappeared. 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It's only